0: Verein.
1: While we're doing that blues thing, we're going to play this old Bobby Glenn song for you. Actually, it's a T-Bone Walker song.

Ladies and gentlemen, it's a privilege to be playing with him, Eric Clapton.

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It's a jungle out there. It's a jungle out there.

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He had a good living at one time.

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1: 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Nice slide guitar from Manny there. 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Manny Charlton. There he is. 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And on his left, a bass guitar, Pete Agnew. 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Right. This one might be on the band's next album. They're writing for that at the moment, but nothing's been recorded. Nazareth and Paper Sun.

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And before dying, I want to share these poems of my soul. My poems are soft green. My poems are also flaming crimson. My poems are like a wounded fawn seeking refuge in the forest. The last verse says, Con los pobres de la tierra. 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

0: One ticket, please. Lord have mercy, everybody's here. 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